0: Bon Jovi, Wanted Dead or Alive on The Wizard of Rock. And speaking of alive, Plattsburgh Parks come alive on Thursday, September 17th over at the South Acres Park from 4:30 to 7:30. 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

0: 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So you've got tomorrow, too, to rock out with the Wizard. 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

106.7 WIZN, double shot of Metallica, and that is wrapping it up for me this evening, Mario C. I will catch you all starting tomorrow. I got to turn around and be back here bright and early, starting at 6 a.m. to get into some shenanigans with you fine misfits. Until tomorrow, be good or be good at it, and I'll see ya. Here's some Stones. Can't you hear me knocking? Well, let me in. It's the Wizard of Rock. See ya. Yeah.

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This is the

From the 50th anniversary remaster of the Grateful Dead's 1974 studio album From the Mars Hotel. We began with the Grateful Dead at the Chrysler Arena in Ann Arbor, Michigan, April 6, 1989, kicking off set two with Scarlet Begonias into Fire on the Mountain. 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
2: It's the Grateful Dead Hour. I'm David Gans. We're going to pick up where we left off in the second set of 4689, but after this next pair of songs, we're going to skip ahead to the encore. I'm doing that because the rest of set two will fill up most of next week's program without leaving room for the encore, so I'm slipping it in out of sequence this week.

As noted earlier, you heard the encore from 4689 out of sequence in order to make the pieces fit together in this hour-long show with a hole in the middle of it. We'll hear the rest of this set in next week's Grateful Dead Hour. Daddy!

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1: 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Saint of Circumstance, the music of Bob Weir, happens online 6 Tuesday evenings starting September 29th. More information at continuingstudies.stanford.edu/Grateful Dead. 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I'm gans@well.com. This has been Grateful Dead Hour number 1979. Thank you for your kind attention, everybody. I'm David Gans, and I'll meet you back here next week.

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6: There is no dark side of the moon, really. Matter of fact, it's all...

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This is Floyd and Slip, your weekly hour of Pink Floyd. I'm Craig Bailey. It's a special broadcast this week for Program 1586. We call it The Soft Side of the Moon. Do it each year, playing the softer side of Pink Floyd. This week, got music from Adam Hart Mother and Wish You Were Here. Cut from the Wall, some solo stuff by David Gilmour, Roger Waters as well. Start out with some soundtrack stuff.

0: The British rock group Pink Floyd, but something altogether different and altogether amazing, a bombardment of music, words, and images tell a story of violence and drug addiction in the world of a musician who's building a wall around himself, brick by brick.
1: Audience, an hour of Pink Floyd.

0: Earlier stuff in there from A Sauceful of Secrets. 1968 was the year. Seesaw, the track, written by keyboardist Rick Wright. And we began the show this week with stuff from 1969, soundtrack to the movie More. Nice soft number, Cymbeline. Still to come on this broadcast from the dark side of the moon, music from Adam Hart and Mother, and the Zabriskie Point film soundtrack. Some solo stuff by Roger Waters coming up a little later, but we've got David Gilmour solo standing by.
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0: Bloody and Slip, your weekly hour of Pink Floyd. I'm Craig Bailey. This is show 1586. It's a lost track from the band, recorded during the Umagumma sessions, late 60s, but not included as part of that double album that came out in 69. Our first taste of it was on the Picnic sampler album. That was a sampler for the Harvest label, Pink Floyd's label at the time. That sampler out in 1970. And then it also showed up on the compilation Works in 86, make that 83. And now we have a number of live versions available legitimately through the early years box set. That was Embryo. We had a nice instrumental version of Wish You Were Here. I wish that they had kept the steel pedal in there. That's the steel pedal version of Wish You Were Here. Got that on the 50th anniversary edition of the album that came out at the end of last year. I just think the steel pedal works. I wish they'd use that on the original. We have lots of different versions of Wish You Were Here now as well, now that the 50th anniversary edition's out. David Gilmour in there solo. That was from his Meltdown Festival shows, the early 2000s. Smile was the track, going back to his On an Island album.
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1: Floydian Slip, your weekly hour of Pink Floyd. I'm Craig Bailey. This is show 1586. It's the soft side of the moon this week, playing the softer side of Pink Floyd. Solo works as well. That's Roger Waters. Only find that on the compilation that came out in 2002 called Flickering Flame, The Solo Years, Volume 1. It's the title track there. Also in there, some soundtrack stuff from the Zabriskie Point film soundtrack, 1970. Floyd sounding very Wyndham Hill. That's just Rick Wright at the piano. With what they ended up calling Love Scene Version 4, they did a number of pieces for that sequence in the film, and none of it was used. So we have Version 7, Version 4, and whatnot.
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0: Broadcasting from the dark side of the moon every week. You've been listening to Floydian Slip, an hour of Pink Floyd. This has been the Soft Side of the Moon special broadcast this week, playing the softer side of the Floyd. Do it every year. We'll finish it with Obscured by Clouds, 1972. That was the album, track called Stay. And also in that set, perhaps the quintessential soft Floyd number from Adam Hart Mother a couple years prior. We had If. And that's it for this week's broadcast from the dark side of the moon. I'm Craig Bailey. You can find us online at floydianslip.com. Write to us at pink@floydianslip.com, and we'll talk to you next week. Floydian Slip is a Random Precision production.
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1: What we've got here is failure to communicate. 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
3: Rumors spreading around. 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

0: classic rock that really rocks. 106.7 WIZN. That's two from Jay Giles Band. It's a double shot extended weekend Labor Day edition. Mario C filling in for Busky this week. Hope everyone's having a great Labor Day weekend. Summer is pretty much coming down to an end, so it's time to get into the fall and all that fun stuff. And we'll get into some shenanigans this week, so stay tuned. Double shot of the Prince of Darkness, Ozzy, next.
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7: Weather-wise, it's the best day of the entire holiday weekend. After a cool start, we'll have mostly sunny skies and temperatures around 78 this afternoon. Clouds come in tonight, a low of 59, and there could be a shower tomorrow morning, but otherwise turning partly sunny, 73 for a high. Another round of showers Wednesday in the afternoon, especially high of 74. I'm NBC5 meteorologist Matt DiLoretto.
5: 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Ah!

0: 106.7 WIZN, the late, great Prince of Darkness, Ozzy Osbourne. That's No More Tears. And, of course, being the conductor on that crazy train that all of us here at the Wizard of Rock are proud to be all aboard. Some good news for our locals here, our Vermont Green Mountain Boys. They're coming back home from the Middle East. About 200 of the airmen and a dozen Vermont F-35s deployed to the Middle East in early March as part of Operation Epic Fury and the U.S. combat mission against Iran. So they're on their way home. So welcome home, boys. That's some great news for you. More double shots headed our way. Aerosmith is up next.
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8: Good morning from NBC5 News. I'm Erica Love. After 26 years, the Burlington nightclub Radio Bean is closing next week. In a post on social media, the owner said they don't have the funds to cover a nearly $30,000 insurance premium. He says selling the venue won't cover any large remaining debt. The Vermont Agency of Transportation will open the state's first diverging diamond interchange this month. It uses crossover points so drivers can turn left onto the highway without crossing oncoming traffic. It's expected to open in mid-September near Exit 16 in Colchester. New York and 20 other states are suing the White House over gender-affirming care. Last month, the administration blocked Medicaid reimbursement for hormone therapy in people under age 19. The AGs say that requires congressional approval. Jurors will deliberate for a sixth day today in the trial of Lindsay Clancy. They say they can't agree on whether the Massachusetts mother is responsible for killing her three young children. Clancy's lawyers say she suffered from postpartum psychosis. The judge told jurors to keep deliberating. For NBC5 News, I'm Erica Love.
9: Weather-wise, it's the best day of the entire holiday weekend. After a cool start, we'll have mostly sunny skies and temperatures around 78 this afternoon. Clouds come in tonight, a low of 59, and there could be a shower tomorrow morning, but otherwise turning partly sunny, 73 for a high. Another round of showers Wednesday in the afternoon, especially, high of 74. I'm NBC5 meteorologist Matt DiLoretto.
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sitting on your butt this Labor Day. 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

0: The Doors light my fire and people are strange. It's a Labor Day double shot extended weekend. Mario C. filling in for Busky this week. And we'll check on the wizard weather with NBC5 coming up. 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
6: Weather-wise, it's the best day of the entire holiday weekend. After a cool start, we'll have mostly sunny skies and temperatures around 78 this afternoon. Clouds come in tonight, a low of 59, and there could be a shower tomorrow morning, but otherwise turning partly sunny, 73 for a high. Another round of showers Wednesday in the afternoon, especially, high of 74. I'm NBC5 meteorologist Matt DiLoretto.
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0: 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If you're a fan, they're going to be having a biopic coming out soon. Jagger, Keith Richards, and Ronnie Wood are said to have signed the contract, and they're going to be on board creating their own biopic. That's going to be awesome because they have lived a wild life. Keith Richards himself could have his own biopic, so make sure that you're on the lookout for that. Got some more Double Shots coming up with the Beatles next.
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0: 106.7 WIZN, double shot of the Beatles for you on this Labor Day morning. And this hour of the WIZN morning show is sponsored by Handy GMC and Buick. 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
8: Good morning from NBC 5 News. I'm Erica Love. After 26 years, the Burlington nightclub Radio Bean is closing next week. In a post on social media, the owner said they don't have the funds to cover a nearly $30,000 insurance premium. He says selling the venue won't cover any large remaining debt. The Vermont Agency of Transportation will open the state's first diverging diamond interchange this month. It uses crossover points so drivers can turn left onto the highway without crossing oncoming traffic. It's expected to open in mid-September near Exit 16 in Colchester. New York and 20 other states are suing the White House over gender-affirming care. Last month, the administration blocked Medicaid reimbursement for hormone therapy in people under age 19. The AGs say that requires congressional approval. Jurors will deliberate for a sixth day today in the trial of Lindsay Clancy. They say they can't agree on whether the Massachusetts mother is responsible for killing her three young children. Clancy's lawyers say she suffered from postpartum psychosis. The judge told jurors to keep deliberating. For NBC 5 News, I'm Erica Love.
9: Weather-wise, it's the best day of the entire holiday weekend. After a cool start, we'll have mostly sunny skies and temperatures around 78 this afternoon. Clouds come in tonight, a low of 59, and there could be a shower tomorrow morning, but otherwise turning partly sunny, 73 for a high. Another round of showers Wednesday in the afternoon, especially high of 74. I'm NBC 5 meteorologist Matt DiLoretto.
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8: Weather-wise, it's the best day of the entire holiday weekend. After a cool start, we'll have mostly sunny skies and temperatures around 78 this afternoon. Clouds come in tonight, a low of 59, and there could be a shower tomorrow morning, but otherwise turning partly sunny, 73 for a high. Another round of showers Wednesday in the afternoon, especially high of 74. I'm NBC5 meteorologist Matt DiLoretto.
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0: 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Rolling Stones, Double Shot on the way.
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0: 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That's the Stones, Beast of Burden, and Satisfaction extended double shot Labor Day edition. Hopefully you all are having some fun stuff in mind to do today. And like I mentioned about the Stones earlier, they have signed on the dotted line to be part of a biopic. So let's hope that some of their awesome shenanigans get kept in the movie and they don't just water it down. Double Shot of Cheap Trick is coming up next.
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0: classic rock that really rocks. It's a double shot of Queen to get you through your Monday morning. Now, I was reading this article because apparently both former lead singers of Van Halen have made books. And one was David Lee Roth, Crazy from the Heart, which Alex Van Halen came out of hiding to talk about and called it quite entertaining. And then when he got to Sammy Hagar's book, Red, My Uncensored Life in Rock, his opinion was far less civil. I don't know what he wrote, and I don't want to know. The Van Halen drummer did remark. He said, in my opinion, Sammy Hagar is a complete idiot. Thoughts, ladies and gentlemen? I think Sammy Hagar is quite a delight. Anyway, we'll keep the extended double shot Labor Day edition going with some Guns N' Roses up next.
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7: And now, here's a look at your Wizard weather forecast from NBC5.
8: Weather-wise, it's the best day of the entire holiday weekend. After a cool start, we'll have mostly sunny skies and temperatures around 78 this afternoon. Clouds come in tonight, a low of 59, and there could be a shower tomorrow morning, but otherwise turning partly sunny, 73 for a high. Another round of showers Wednesday in the afternoon, especially, high of 74. I'm NBC5 meteorologist Matt DiLoretto.
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0: 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Mario C. filling in for Busky this week to get you through your morning drive into your job. But at least today you don't have to do that because it's Labor Day. So enjoy your day off, crank it up to 11, and rock out with the Wizard because that's what we're all doing today. Forget about work. It's time to have some fun today. Pink Floyd with a double shot next.
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0: 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That's Pink Floyd, Hey You, and another Brick in the Wall. And that about does it for me today. Thank you so much for hanging out with me on your Labor Day. I am out the door. Dave Marshall's walking on in. I will catch you all tomorrow bright and early at 6 a.m. Well, maybe I won't be so bright, but I'll definitely be early. And I'll catch you tomorrow. Have a great rest of your day, guys. See ya.
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0: This is a test of the emergency alert system. In the event of an emergency, this system would bring you important information. 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

0: 106.7 WIZN with Don Henley doing the Boys of Summer, Dirty Laundry just before that, as well as a double shot from Aerosmith back there on an extended double shot weekend, taking it right through today on Labor Day Monday. Hanging out with Dave Marshall. Hope you're having a great weekend. Hope you made it out to the fair over the weekend too, especially for that George Thorogood ZZ Top concert. I don't care that they're down to one member of ZZ Top. It was still loud, it still rocked, and it sounded like classic ZZ Top. And not to mention, Thorogood still puts on a really good set. So, anyway, hope you made it on out. And the fair now, packed up and gone for another year. Coming back with a double shot of Rush next.
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0: 106.7 WIZN with Bon Jovi on an extended Labor Day double shot weekend. Doing Bad Medicine, Wanted Dead or Alive. Great double shot from Rush back there, too, with Working Man and also Tom Sawyer. Hanging out with Dave Marshall on this Labor Day Monday morning. Hope you're enjoying the three-day weekend. I know on Friday I had Lance McKee from McKee's Original here in Winooski in to record a commercial with me. And he said he went to the show up at the Bell Center, him and a buddy that used to see Rush back in the 80s, and said it was phenomenal, including the new drummer they've got filling in for the departed Neil Peart. So you got one more chance to see Rush. Are they ever going to tour again? I don't know. But the 50-something tour, September 12th, going to be at the TD Garden down in Boston. If you want some more information, hit up the WIZN concert calendar at WIZN.com. 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And our extended double shot weekend rolls on. Got some Boston next.
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0: 106.7 WIZM with a classic from Jim Morrison and the Doors doing Soul Kitchen, a tune from their 1967 self-titled debut album. In fact, lead singer Jim Morrison wrote the lyrics as a tribute to a place called Olivia's, which was a soul food restaurant in Venice Beach, California, where the band hung out a lot during the early days. And apparently he would stay really late at the restaurant until the staff actually had to kick out Jim Morrison. And that's why he sings Let Me Sleep All Night in Your Soul Kitchen. For a change with Morrison, it has nothing to do with sex. Our Double Shot Weekend rolls on with two from Heart next.
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0: 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Also, Hey Hey, What Can I Do that you can find on the box set that they recorded around the time they were doing Zeppelin 3. Also had a double shot from Heart back there. And Ann Wilson of Heart going to be at the Flynn Theater October 6th. 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Click on the concert calendar. And we'll jump into a Friday lunch hour. Got some classic Metallica as we're rolling out an extended double shot weekend for Labor Day weekend. And I got some other great classic rock lined up in the lunch. Stick around.
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0: 106.7 WIZN with Pearl Jam doing Better Man. And from 10, doing Jeremy on our extended double shower weekend. Hanging out, Dave Marshall on his Monday afternoon lunch hour. And coming up in just a little over 2 days, this year's NFL season kicking off. 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I'll be right back with some Skinner next.
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0: 106.7 WIZL with Leonard Skinner doing Tuesday's Gone at Sweet Home Alabama. Just before that, part of this Labor Day Monday lunch hour, you're hanging out with Dave Marshall. Hey, are you hitting the drive through for lunch? Are you one of those people who goes through the fast food bag while you're at the window to make sure they didn't screw up your order? If you were at a Taco Bell, you probably should be going through your bag before you drive away. A new analysis looked into more than 1,600 drive-through visits across 10 major fast food chains, crunched the numbers on the places with the best and worst odds of getting your order right. Overall, 11% of drive-through orders come back wrong. That's not terrible. I mean, a lot of kids work at the drive-through window. 1 out of 10, it's not exactly right. However, Taco Bell is the worst, botching 15% of the orders. Wendy's and Dunkin' are runner-up. And I think maybe the Dunkin' they're talking about is the one in Colchester that we frequent. Whew. That's something I definitely have learned to do at that Colchester Dunkin' Donuts, the one in Malice Bay. Coming back with some AC/DC for you next.
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0: 106.7 WIZN with a double shot of Stevie Ray Vaughan. Him covering Jimi Hendrix's Voodoo Child, Slight Return. Had Crossfire just before that with Double Trouble. Hanging out with Dave Marshall on a Monday afternoon. He's traveling this weekend. You coming back home? According to AAA, Labor Day weekend travelers are facing the highest gas prices ever for this time of year. The national average is $4.14. That's up just 4 cents from last week. But the national average, it's never, ever been above $4 per gallon on Labor Day. The previous Labor Day record, it was $3.82, and that was set way back in September of 2012. I think we all notice when we fill up at the pump how expensive a gallon of gas has gotten. Anyway, double shot weekend for Labor Day. Rolling on with some Motley Crue next.
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0: 106.7 WIZN with Queen doing Under Pressure. Had Five Ballam Girls just before that. That's pretty much going to wrap things up for me, Dave Marshall. Thanks, as always, for tuning on in here on our extended Labor Day Double Shy weekend. Joe Vega's off this week. I believe the guy who does our NASCAR reports on Friday, Chris LeBlanc, has got your rock and ride home and the continuation of our extended Double Shot weekend rolling next. And I will talk to you tomorrow morning around 10 o'clock. Have yourself a great afternoon.
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0: This is the Wizard of Rock. 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

0: 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Good afternoon, Chris LeBlanc in for Joey Vega on this Labor Day Monday. Hope your double shot weekend is going well. The Plattsburgh Parks comes alive Thursday, September 17th. That'll be at South Acres Park from 4:30 to 7:30. 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

sitting on your butt this Labor Day. 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

0: 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Also heard from Guns N' Roses in there, along with Collective Soul. 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Got a double shot of Billy Idol next on The Wizard.
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0: 106.7 WIZN with a double shot of Foreigner on this double shot weekend. Labor Day 2026, just about ready to wrap it up for this year. And you know what? More men apparently are embracing the bald look. Yeah, new data showing the population of bald men is up 26%. I don't know. I look at the back of my head and all I hear is the music from Jaws. Got a double shot of Kansas next on The Wizard.
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0: 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Crystal Blanc in for Joey Vega today on the Rockin' Ride Home. 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
1: I want to tell you a story about the house in blue. 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

0: 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Thorogood, of course, rocking the Champlain Valley Fair just a few nights ago. Hopefully you got to see that. 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

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We're working all weekend, playing double shots of classic rock that really rocks. 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

0: 106.7 WIZN with a double shot of Led Zeppelin on this Labor Day Monday afternoon. Also heard from Def Leppard and Frampton in there as well. 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Dependable when you need it most. Hang on. It was the best concert I ever saw. Got a double shot of Floyd up next on The Wizard.
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0: Classic rock that really rocks, 106.7 WIZN, a double shot of the Scorpions on this Monday afternoon. Shocking the world last week, announcing they're moving their 2026 residency out to next year. That's canceling their upcoming Mexico concerts and an eight-show Las Vegas residency at Planet Hollywood, citing the infamous unforeseen circumstances. I'm Chris LeBlanc in for Joey Vega, and due to unforeseen circumstances, that's it for me on this Monday. More classic rock on the way. Got a double shot of the Stones next on The Wizard.
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0: 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Your neighbors already hate you. We'll be right back. 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